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1: BIN News This Hour, I'm Andrea Coleman. Coming up, Republicans drop a huge funding request by the president, the second in a matter of days. And...

0: But 63% of the vote counted earlier today. Bass had a little more than 34% of it to Pratt's 30%. City Councilwoman Nithya Raman was in third with 20% of the vote. The runoff election will be held in November. Before being elected to the mayor's office, Bass served in Congress between 2011 and 2022. A native of Los Angeles, Bass also served in the California General Assembly from December of 2004 to November of 2010. We will keep you posted on the final results of the election. This is BIN News this hour. Be sure to follow us wherever you get your podcast. I'm Andrea Coleman on the Black Information Network, home of Black News First.
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5: I'm Bill Black with another Bet You Didn't Know music fact. All right, class, today let's talk about the song that got away. So this is New Edition. You know, Ronnie, Bobby, Ricky, Mike, Johnny, Ralph. And they've given us hits throughout the years like If It Isn't Love, Candy Girl, and Can You Stand the Rain? Then there was the song that was written with New Edition in mind, but kind of got away. Let me explain. Let's take it back to 1985 and the movie Crush Groove, starring Blair Underwood, Sheila E., and a slew of rappers like LL Cool J, Run DMC, The Fat Boys, and even New Edition was in the movie. Producers Jimmy Jam and Terry Lewis were asked to write a ballad for the love scene of the movie. But due to contract negotiations, New Edition's label would not allow them to record the song for the soundtrack. The song instead went to the Force MDs. The song, Tender Love. I'm Bill Black with another Bet You Didn't Know music fact on the Black Information Network.
6: In December of 2020, Danita Johnson was announced as the new president of DC United, making her the first African-American woman or man to hold that role for a Major League Soccer club. A native of Fayetteville and graduate of Western Carolina University in 2005, she's also a member of the historically black sorority Delta Sigma Theta. One of her early career highlights was playing a role in launching the Bakersfield Gem of the NBA G League. And just before joining DC United, she was president and COO of the Los Angeles Sparks. As if running one of the most storied clubs in MLS history isn't enough, Johnson also finds time to give back as a board member of the Share Winter Foundation, which aims to build youth participation in winter sports. She's also involved in the Boys and Girls Club of America, a member of the Rotary International, and a mentor with the Wise Within program. Johnson stands as an inspiration for black leadership in the realm of sports and beyond, making Danita Johnson another name you should know. I'm Wesson Tishome for the Black Information Network.
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7: Here's another classic moment from the Sweat Hotel.
8: Hi, this is Keith Sweat. Who am I speaking to?
9: Miss Aisha. You remember me, right?
8: I remember you?
9: Yeah, you remember me.
8: Okay, how do I remember you? Where do I remember you from, baby?
9: I showed you pictures of me already.
8: Okay, baby. I remember you. How you doing, baby?
9: Okay, well, now you remember. How you doing?
8: I'm good. How's everything with you?
9: I'm fine. I was supposed to call you back last time, but I couldn't because I went to a concert.
8: Okay. Well, how was the concert?
9: It was nice. I didn't come back home until 3 in the morning.
8: Okay.
9: He asked me to call you back, but it got late, so I went to the show and came back.
8: Okay. Well, what can I do for you tonight, Aisha?
9: I have a confession. You already know.
8: Yes, I think I do.
9: Oh, you remember?
8: I remember your confession, baby.
9: I've been thinking about you, really.
8: You've been thinking about me?
9: Yeah.
8: What thoughts have you had?
9: Well, every time I think about, these are the two songs I always listen to.
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13: Louisiana's new congressional map is now law. The GOP-led Senate gave final approval Friday. The new map eliminates one of the state's black majority congressional districts.
11: The Black Information Network.
14: When it comes to our mental health services, it's not just the young people who need their support.